All right, Albany, what you just heard was What Is Hip by Tower of Power and Hollywood Swingin' by Kool and the Gang. And we got a lot of music to get through, so I'll try and keep it brief, but Tower of Power, I mean, they're awesome. I think based off of what I've heard so far, they're really one of those bands that just, they just have their hits down so well, and they're just so tight. Drummer's always in the pocket, the bass is grooving, and their hits are just perfect. I don't know what else to say. Their hits are perfect, and that's about it. I think that's what really makes the band. Their horn section is phenomenal. I mean, I don't know much about the musicians as individuals, but based off what I've heard, they all seem to be incredible musicians. So I look forward to exploring more of them, and I wish I had more time to play more of them, but that's all right. So originally, I was going to play Sun O Sun by War, and that was going to be followed by Magic Mountain by Eric Burden and War, because I do love both of those songs. But recently, I've really been into the Ohio Players, and I was going to play this song only if I had extra time, but it seems like we won't have extra time, so I'm honestly just going to play it now. I hope you guys enjoy it. I'll give my spiel about them and the guitarist after, but this song is... what is it called? Sorry. Okay, this song is... What is it? Oh, okay. This song is Love Roller Coaster by the Ohio Players off of their album Honey. And yeah, they're really awesome. Their guitarist is phenomenal. I'll talk about him later. But their music is interesting. It's very provocative, very promiscuous. But I think they're really, really funky and really incredible musicians. So I hope you guys enjoy them. Once again, this is Love Roller Coaster by the Ohio Players off of the album Honey.

All Right Albany. What you just heard was Love Roller Coaster by the Ohio Players off of their classic album Honey. And yeah, I basically discovered them like a few days ago. And it's funny, the first time I heard this song was the Red Hot Chili Peppers cover of it. And the cover by them can only be found on YouTube because it was actually for the Beavis and Butthead movie. And so I saw that movie when I was like, I think I must have been in high school. And my dad, I watched it with my father because he usually put me on to cool stuff like that. And I watched it and I remember like hearing it in the movie and I was like, what is this song? This is awesome. And he told me and we found it on YouTube and I was like, wow, this is incredible. And that was years and years before I really got into funk and soul. So it's kind of funny, I've come full circle now. But yeah, they're a really interesting band. And who I really love is the guitarist. So the guitarist is Leroy Sugarfoot Bonner. And I think he just goes by Sugarfoot as his stage name. But he was born in Ohio, as you would expect. And he ran away from home at like 14. And he ended up in Daytona. And that's where him and the founding members of the Ohio Players had met. So it's kind of crazy. He was really young when they started doing this, and yet he was a phenomenal guitar player. I mean, the videos of him live are just incredible. But yeah, that's my spiel about him. I tried to keep it brief. Hopefully we'll still have time for all our songs. But yeah, I really wanted to play that song for you guys, so I'm glad I got to play it. I hope you guys enjoyed it too. And these next two tracks, you've heard me play them to death on this show. They are Sun O' Sun by War off of their self-titled album, and Magic Mountain by Eric Burden and War off of Love Is All Around. And this is a band that my uncle put me onto, and I've been in love with this band ever since. I mean, they are geniuses, and they really tapped into something magical when they first came together as a band. So yeah, I really hope you guys enjoy it. Once again, this is Sun O' Sun and Magic Mountain by War and Eric Burden. Enjoy.

All right, Albany. What you just heard was "Son O Son" by War and "Magic Mountain" by Eric Burdon and War. And I don't even think I need to give my spiel about them. If you've listened to my show, you know how much I love War. And my hot take that Eric Burdon is significantly better with War than he is with the Animals. I'm really not a big fan of the Animals. I've never really given a full listen through to their discography, but I think I could confidently say that Eric Burdon and War surpasses the whole discography of the Animals. But maybe I'm wrong. Maybe I'll change my mind one day. Who knows? But anyways, these next two tracks are "Running" by Baby Huey off the Baby Huey Story, and that's going to be followed by "Them Changes" by Buddy Miles off of his album Them Changes. And as you know, I've played like nearly every song off of the Baby Huey Story because that album is phenomenal. He really was a living legend, and it's a shame he was taken from us so soon. But yeah, this song, "Running," is easily my favorite. I also love "Mighty Mighty" just because that song has such a good groove to it. I think it'd be a good song to jam over if you're ever, I don't know, jamming with some friends. But yeah, I'd say "Running" is easily my favorite track. It's just got the intro's cool, the outro's cool, and everything in between is cool. So yeah, enjoy.

0: All right, Albany, what you just heard was Running by Baby Huey and Them Changes by Buddy Miles. And before I play any more music, I'm going to play a quick PSA for you guys. So let me find that first. Where is it? There it is. Here you go.
1: 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It's blazing hot out here. Smokey Bear says,
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0: All right, there you have it. And now I would like to announce a local event, which is... Drop Dead, Life Abuse, Cheap Heat, and Chaser Bait will be performing live at No Fun in Troy, New York on Friday, May 8th, 2026. So, yeah, there you have it. There's your PSA and your live event. Let's get back to some more music. These next two tracks, I've played them... These two are like a packaged couple. I mean, they are a dynamic duo. I always play these two together because I really don't know what other songs can transition decently into these. But yeah, these first two, these next two, I should say, are Use Me by Bill Withers off of his album Still Bill and All Day Sucker by Stevie Wonder, which is one of my favorite Stevie songs of all time. And obviously, I mean... I've considered doing a whole show considered to artists like Stevie and Sly and the Family Stone and even War, but I think that'd be a bit much for 1 hour of music, if you know what I'm saying. So yeah, once again, these next two tracks are Use Me by Bill Withers and All Day Sucker by Stevie Wonder. Enjoy.

are at Albany. What you just heard was Use Me by Bill Withers and All Day Sucker by Stevie Wonder. And it's kind of funny. Both of those songs are just about people using people and in return getting used. They were very self-loathing in the process of writing those two songs, but I really love them nonetheless. And hopefully you guys will listen to those albums as well. But that's not a call to action, so, you know, tread lightly. These next two tracks are Just Like a Baby by Sly and the Family Stone and If You Want Me to Stay, also by Sly and the Family Stone. And if you listen to my show, you know that this band is so important to me. I love this band to death. Their discography is mostly incredible. Kind of when the core members started to leave, I mean, that's kind of when it went downhill, but I mean, their bassist invented slap bass, so they're just that important. And yeah, Sly Stone was a genius. Unfortunately, they might be the last two songs of the night, though. I do have two extra songs, so if we have time, I'll play them. But if I don't come back, I hope you guys have a great summer, and I can't wait to be back next spring semester to play more funk and soul, or a different genre if my genre changes again. So, but yeah, I guess that's all I have to say. Goodbye.

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1: WCDB Albany, happy Monday. It feels like Friday, but it's not. Today, I'm playing some of my favorites. I kind of put this together last minute. Just some ones I like, and a couple new ones, not too many, just because I haven't been listening to that much new music, in all honesty. So, these are some old ones, and a few new ones, basically. But, yeah. That's it. I'm gonna start us off with a little bit more of like a noisy one, I guess. I'm so bad at music genres, I never know what to describe anything. But this is like, I would say it's like indie. They're kind of like Glare, if you know the band Glare. But they're called Bleary Eye. They do a lot of mixed experimental, I feel like, stuff. But yeah, I just wanted to play them because I have this song I liked for a while, but I realized I've never played it on a show. But here's Bleary Eyed with Upset on WCDB Albany. 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Bye.
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0: 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Breakdown! Big sweaty dude.
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4: WCDB Albany, thank you for listening. Let me go back to my thing. There it is. That was Johnny Goth to Take Me Away. That was a High School Grace classic. High School Grace loved that song. Halfway through it, I stopped liking it, in all honesty, when I was playing it. But it's okay. It deserved its time for me to play it. Then was two Beach House tracks that I love. Master of None, one of my favorites. I'm in here with my friend Pratiksha, and we're talking about how The Party by Portraits of Tracy samples that song, and it's so good. But then before that was Lemon Glow off the album 7. Also such a good album. And then Operelli with Encyclopedia, classic. I love that song so much. And at the top of the set was Bleary Eyed with Upset. Now we're gonna switch into, I guess, maybe some slower tunes, more indie-ish, I guess. I don't know. I never know how to describe what exactly I'm playing, but you'll see. But before I get started, I want to shout out a local event. Lip Critic, Bajalvin, and Flat Wounds are playing at No Fun on Monday, May 25th. I think I'm going to go. I love Lip Critic, so does my friend Pratiksha, and I also really enjoy Flat Wounds as well. Bajalvin, I've never heard of before, but I'm always down to listen to some new music. But again, Monday, May 25th at No Fun, Lip Critic, Bajalvin, and Flat Wounds will be playing. But anyway, I have one of my favorite bands. Oh, I play them every week. Flat Wounds with their song Honey. I haven't played this one in a while, I don't think. This is off their newest album called The Longer This Goes On. 7 months is the title track. The Longer This Goes On. But I also really love this album. I think it's just because it came out 7 years after the band like broke up, and I think it's just really cool. But yeah, thank you so much for listening. I'm going to stop talking and I'm going to play some music. But anyway, this is WCDB Albany. I'm your favorite step uncle, and yeah, bye-bye.

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4: WCDB Albany before that PSA was Vitreous Humor with Why Are You So Mean to Me, Narrowhead with Make It Hurt, Mannequin Word I Cannot Say with I Got Heaven, Wet Leg with Being in Love, Feeble Little Horse with Chores, Everybody That Loves You with Grumposaurus Rex. Sorry, I played a lot right after each other. Flat Wounds with Bucket, which speaking of flat wounds, on Monday, May 25th at No Fun, Lip Critic, Bajalvin, and Flat Wounds will be playing. Again, Monday, May 25th, Lip Critic, Bajalvin, and Flat Wounds will be playing. I hope they play Bucket. I hope they play Drain off of that one. Oh, it's their album, their EP, Drain. I hope they play Bucket, is what I meant to say. But yeah, we're going to get back into the music. Some more kind of indie-ish, I guess, music. But yeah, thank you so much for listening. This is WCDB Albany. I'm your favorite step-uncle. It's not my last set, but for some reason, it feels like it is. I'm tired again. Once again, who's shocked that I'm tired? It's like this time of my set, every time I just get a little sleepy. But yeah, anyway, thank you so much for listening. Here's Dummy with 9 Clean Nails. Bye-bye.

WCDB Albany, that was Loser Pointer and Kitty with Dog Song, Lower Town with Bucktooth, Runtega with No Leaves, Mama, I always want to say Moma, Mama with Not a Runner, Dummy with Nine Clean Nails, and yeah, that was the top of the set. I'm going to be ending a little early today. I'm ready for bed. It's sleepy time. But first, I have a 7-minute long song, so I guess it's not quite over yet. This is from a song. This doesn't match anything I've played, but this is from a show that I've been into recently. It's called, why did I just blink on the name? It's called Something Very Bad Is Going to Happen, and it's about this woman, and she finds out 2 days before her wedding that if she doesn't marry her soulmate, she will die. And it's just a very interesting show, and I won't spoil what happens for you, but yeah, it was really cool. And this was one of the songs in the soundtrack, and a very important moment. And I really like the song and I really like the show, so I wanted to play it. But anyway, thank you so much for listening. I hope you have a wonderful night, whatever your plans are. And yeah, and a wonderful week as well. I love being on Mondays because I feel like I get to start my week with something fun and good, and hopefully I can help other people also start their week off with something fun and good. But yeah, that's all I have to say. Here is the Waterboys with We Will Not Be Lovers on WCB Albany. Bye.

Good morning, Albany. It's yours truly, DJ Delusions, once again. I hope you enjoyed the set tonight. It's been a true pleasure playing music for you, and all this music makes me think of the one I love the most, but this last song is particularly one that if you think of somebody when you listen to it, then you know you have somebody special. It's a great song, and I dedicate it to my Valentine. And I hope anyone listening can find someone, if they don't have one already, that they can dedicate the song to as well. Because it's a one beautiful song. Anyone Else But You by the Multi Peaches.

0: Hello, everybody. It's DJ Big Uke here, and you are listening to WCDB Albany. If you are listening online, it will say I'm DJ Scarlett. I am not DJ Scarlett. I am filling in for her. Anyway, just want to let you know you're listening to WCDB Albany. This is not my usual time. I'm never in here at midnight. But DJ Scarlett was not able to make it, and I was like, man, a safe harbor slot in this economy? I want to do that. So, popped myself on in here. And, yeah. So, I'm kind of all over the place. As you can probably tell, I got no show. I know of no events. I know of no nothing. But before I do anything, I'm going to play the... The safe harbor slot. Which I don't even know where that is. Because I'm not a safe harbor guy, and technically I don't need to do it, but like, man, everything, I don't even know anything. Alright, I'm gonna play a normal PSA first while I look for safe harbor. You might not get safe harbor, you might get nothing. Anyway, here is a normal PSA. We're gonna do heat stroke prevention again. Yeah.
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0: All right, there we go. Safe harbor. Anyway, so yeah, safe harbor.
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0: Because that's something I don't feel like playing at 2 p.m. on my normal slot. So, I'm sorry to Kyo. I'm sorry if you were really like, man, I want to hear the Mortal Downer tonight, because you are not hearing it. Unless I decide to stay until 3, but I'm not doing that. I have stuff to do. I have Tomodachi Life to play. Anyway, so the first song you're going to hear tonight is Frontline by Koakira off of SuicideGirls.jp, which is probably his most popular release, but it's so good.
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And on May 14th, there's a show at No Fun in Troy. The lineup is Sourtooth, Daisy Chain, Endless Midnight, and You Are Not Brave Enough. Doors are at 7 and music's at 8. You just heard the song Murder by Catatonia, and up next is Vampire by In the Dark. Tonight I have a gothic metal set, so if you'd like stuff like Hymn, Moonspell, Typo Negative, expect to hear a lot of that. And yeah, if that sounds like your thing, make sure you stay tuned after a quick PSA.

0: 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It's what you desire. 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

You're listening to WCDB Albany with DJ Specimen, and on May 14th, there's a show at No Fun in Troy. The lineup is Sourtooth, Daisy Chain, Endless Midnight, and You Are Not Brave Enough. Doors are at 7, and music's at 8. You just heard the song Tripping a Blind Man by Typo Negative, and up next is Shroud of Frost by Anthema? Anthema? I don't know. Just look at it when it's on the website or in your car or on the radio, wherever you can see it. I'm not going to pronounce that correctly. But yeah. I've been playing a lot of gothic metal for the past, like, hour. I'm going to be playing more of that, obviously. Expect more him, Typo Negative, of course. What else? Cradle of Filth, Theater of Tragedy, Lacuna Coil. Oh, my God. But, yeah, if that sounds like your thing, make sure you stay tuned after a quick PSA.

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of frost. In a forlorn stupor, I feel a burning of staring eyes. Yet no one's here. Detached from reality, in the knowing of dreams, we know the entity of ensuing agony waits to clasp us in its cold breast in an empty room. We awake, and it's true.

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1: You're listening to WCDB Albany with DJ Specimen, and you just heard the song Heart Killer by him, and up next is my last song for the night, which I actually was recommended it by DJ Didelfo Day, because he really likes the song, and also this album, Life is Killing Me by Typo Negative, and the song is Angry Inch, which is actually a cover of a song from the movie Hedwig and the Angry Inch, but yeah, it's quite good, I recommend it, and then after me is DJ Delusions with DJ Radio Rebel. It's going to be so fun, so make sure you stay tuned in and enjoy.

0: 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My name is DJ Delusions, and this is WCDB Albany 90.9 FM. 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
0: We're gonna have... She made my set last semester for the... Well, last year for the my end of semester set. So I thought we'd continue that as a tradition. And she has made another very good set, even with the top 40 restrictions in place.
2: Oh my god, it was much harder this year, but you know what? Big Dog managed.
0: Yes. And we plan on sending both of us off of the semester with a bang. It was her first semester in the station. And even though she only had a couple sets, still, I think, made an impact. But... Yeah, we might do summer sets, but we don't know at this point because we're busy people with busy lives.
2: Busy women, if you will.
0: But yeah, we got a good set for tonight. Well, mainly her, she made the entire set. So I can't take much credit for it, but I will anyways. Blocked. Anyways, the Twilight Market is this weekend on Saturday from 5 to 9 p.m. at Quackenbush Square, Albany, New York. If you don't know, the Twilight Market is a very fun event with a bunch of people's places, all the people's things to buy, and usually a fire dancer.
2: Can we go? Can we go? Can we go?
0: I think we can go.
2: Yes.
0: And I would love to see any of you there, because it's a grand old time, a lot of fun.
2: The fire lady, she's really awesome. Like, I don't know how she doesn't burn herself. I think she ate it one time. No, she... Yeah, you know, yeah, I think she eats the fire sometimes. It's really cool. I recommend.
0: But yeah, the Twilight event is a very fun event, so it sounds like you love it, then, yeah. Then have a grand old time. But, for the rest of the night, we got some grand old music.
2: But first... 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

0: WCDB, you are now on air. Sir, this is not a safe harbor show. We don't really allow that kind of language on air. sir, we don't. Sir, can you calm? Sir. WCDB makes you go bananas.
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0: 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I'm your host, DJ Mariposa. There's currently a chill of 90.9 degrees in the air today in Albany. Make sure you bundle up, drive carefully, and tune in. Now, to our street reporter. DJ Gabe, how's the weather out there?
1: It's really windy! I wish I had some music!
2: What'd Juicy say? Like, shut the fuck up!
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3: Good evening. You're listening to WCDB Albany. I'm your host, DJ Dirty Water Hot Dog, and you are listening to Metalcore Monday, despite it being a Thursday evening. Now, when I say Metalcore Monday, I really mean more metallic hardcore, but like, Metalcore Monday has a better ring to it, right? Before we even get started, I just would like to shout out February 22nd. We've got a good little death metal fest going, death metal show going on at No Fun, with Baylor, Tentacles, Verivane, and Morticide, with everyone but Verivane being from the Capital District, and with Verivane have it being UAlbany student fronted. I also would just like to say that we've got a charity show at Nine Pin Cider Works in Albany from noon to 3 p.m. on Sunday, March 1st. It is for charity. It is a free show, but there are raffle items and a silent auction in featuring the five-piece band Enjoyous. With that said, the tracks you'll be hearing tonight. Night will be starting with Fear of Sin from Marauder, Burnt at the Stake from Casket, and Ashes, Ashes from Sheer Terror after these messages.
4: Hi, this is Ozzy Osbourne. For many years, you know I've had a drink problem, and I'm trying to battle that problem every single day. But one thing I don't do, I don't drive my car when I'm drinking. I get someone to drive me. Do not drink and drive. It's the stupidest thing. If you drink, just don't drive. Not only are you going to hurt yourself, you may hurt some other person, and you wouldn't want that on your conscience, would you?
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Alrighty, everyone. Sheer Terror always goes hard. Master Killer always goes... Is Master Killer the album, but Marauder in general, but especially Master Killer always goes hard. Casket is one of my favorite local bands. So up next, we've got... Just keeping it rolling. For Those Who Were Crucified, the title track... A title track from All Out War. Fact Leaves Its Ghost from Converge. And The Promise from Ringworm. Enjoy.

Alrighty, everyone. Up next, we've got Destroy the Machines from Earth Crisis. Destroying the Machines is something I would quite like to do. Nothing to Me from Terror. And Harrison Bergeron from Snapcase. I remember reading that in middle school and thinking it was the coolest thing ever. Thinking that story was the coolest thing ever. I need to read more Kurt Vonnegut. But yeah, I hope you enjoy.

Alrighty, everyone. Up next, we've got Death Camps from the Cro-Mags, unfortunately still relevant. We've got Processed from Grimlock, and a Kindness from Sorcerer. I hope you all enjoy, and remember... remember to enjoy.

Alrighty, everyone. Up next, we've got March of the Damned from Integrity and Hard Luck from 100 Demons. Not one, not two, not three, but 100 Demons.

What is up, everybody? I have saved the best for last with Crazy Eddie from Dead Guy, Kill a Frat Guy from No Cure and Bare Knuckle, and Hanging from the Family Tree from Incendiary. These are all some of my favorite bands that generally fall into the broad umbrella of metallic hardcore. They are all my favorite. I am trying to play the whole Thousand Mile Stare, every song from Thousand Mile Stare, on air at some point. Same thing with Fixation on a Coworker. Kill a Frat Guy is a station favorite. So starting with Crazy Eddie and moving on to Kill a Frat Guy, and then finally Hanging from the Family Tree. I hope you all enjoy.

0: And on the eighth day, God said, let there be rad as hell mosh pits and sick riffs. And God gave to mankind hardcore music.
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6: Hello, hello, hello. 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My name is DJ Mariposa, and welcome to the Terrarium at 12 a.m. midnight instead of 8 p.m. on Wednesdays. It is not Wednesday, so, you know, that's pretty cool. So today is a very, like, special set. Decided to come on different time to just share some different music and stuff that I like. And yeah, so to quickly go into an event on December 27th, is Ghost of Hardcore, and that is going to be at Ophelia's, which is at 388 Broadway in Albany, New York. So right here in the local area. So if that's like something that seems like it interests you, then it may be worth checking out. But without further ado, we're going to be listening to some Spanish music today. I am proudly half Puerto Rican and half Colombian. Fun fact about me. But yeah, so this is just highlighting some of the music that I grew up with, some of the music that I've explored on my own as now a young adult. And
7: what's the other half?
6: Anyway. But without further ado, yeah, I'm just going to get right into it, and I'll tune in with you guys later. Okay, bye.

0: Hello, hello, hello, everyone. For almost the past hour, you have been tuned into WCB Albany, Capital District's best, and specifically, you have been tuned into the Terrarium with DJ Mariposa, which is, you know, me, myself, and I. So, again,
1: and
0: Moose as well. I've been having a pretty good time tonight. You know, typically, I am an alternative rock DJ here at WCDB, so it's typically more my fashion to do like more alternative rock indie-esque sets. So sometimes when I'm able to snag an off time like this, you know, it gives me the opportunity to do something fun and branch out a little bit. So yeah, I took that opportunity tonight. I went to a show tonight for a little bit, and then I made sure to go back to my room, get myself together, and now I'm here. And then tomorrow will be tomorrow, whatever comes with it. But yeah, so thank you to everyone who actually stayed up to like listen to me. I was surprised I was even able to stay up. But yeah, so this last song, it is predominantly in English. However, there are Spanish adaptations and samples that are used in this. And also, me and my mom just like need to like let it out and like really like relate to like a song. We usually sing the song together. So mommy, I don't know if you're still up, but if you are, this is for you. But yeah, thank you to everyone who continues to listen to me. And yeah, I will not see you guys on Wednesday. So maybe next Wednesday is not a happy Wednesday, but I will be home for Thanksgiving. But we will resume regularly scheduled programming once we come back from Thanksgiving break. But yeah, thank you guys again. You know, it's not the same without you guys. And yeah, again, this one's for you, mommy. All right. See you guys all soon. Bye.

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0: This next and last one is our newest song, so...
1: Not out anywhere.
0: It's not out anywhere, except for...
1: Except here.
0: Here now. Thank you so much. We are Candy Ambulance.
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0: 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A teenager. Learning the lingo.
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2: Hey, y'all. This is DJ Venus. Welcome back to the Sunspot. I hope you guys all had a fantastic winter break and are returning and having a great start to the semester. So a local event that we have for you guys is our very own DJ Hollywood is hosting an event Thursday, January 29th at No Fun in Troy. The show starts at 9 p.m., doors at 8 p.m. You are listening to WCDB Albany 90.9. Thank you very much. Today, what I have for you guys is a cute little playlist that I thought I would do to start the semester. So, I have some songs that sound like winter to me. Even though I actually despise the winter, I love all of the songs in the playlist. There's some slower ones, like we start with a really, really slow one. And then it gets kind of fast in the middle, and then we start to slow back down again. But still, all fantastic songs, all fantastic artists. I'm very excited, and yeah, so I hope that you guys enjoy what I have for you. So to what we are starting with, let me pull this up so I know what I'm doing. We are starting with First Snow in Kokomo by Aretha Franklin, and I hope that you guys all enjoy.

Hey y'all, so I hope that you guys have been enjoying so far. I know it was like a little bit of a slow start, but I hope that with the last song I just played, y'all are feeling a little bit better. Like, I was just having a discussion with my homegirl in the station with me on how that song is very much like winter day, but like it's sunny out, clear skies, and it's like nice out even though it's cold. And it's like one of those songs that you listen to when you're just like imagining and like waiting for it to be summer still, like, you know. And I love that song. I was saying I listened to that song probably 3 times a day. It's fantastic. Actually, shout out to Hope for putting me onto that song. Miss you, girl. Like, really, because that was crazy. So yeah, a rundown of the songs that we played so far. We started with First Snow and Kokomo by Aretha Franklin, and then we had Morning by Amaria, and then we just ended right there with Dysfunctional by Kay Trinata and Van Jess. And now we're gonna get into the next little groups of couple songs, and we are starting with I love this lady so much, guys. I love her so much. So we are starting with Cameo by Raven Lanae. It's a cute short little song, but I adore it, and I adore her. So I hope that you guys enjoy.

Hey y'all, welcome back. I hope that you guys enjoyed those couple of songs. I feel like I say that every time I get on this mic. Like, I need to be original and come up with something else, but that's fine. Anyways, so what I just played was Cameo by Raven Lanae, and then Take Me Where Your Heart Is by Q. And the next couple songs, that I have are, one of them I've known for a little bit of time, and I've had such on and off eras with it, and right now is one of my on eras with it, and like, I just, this song, I don't know, it just it cycles back to me, and I don't know what it is about this song, but like, it's fine. And the other one is a new song that I found that I actually found out is the OG to a song that I grew up with, and it just made me extremely happy when I heard it, and I actually really, really love it, and I really love this artist in particular. I knew other songs by him, so I'm very excited to play these next couple of songs. And yeah, let's get right into it.

Hey y'all, welcome back. So the last three songs we played were Open Up by Daniel Caesar, Let the Dog, oh, Jesus, yo, me when I can't speak every time I get on the mic, like, come on, Let the Dollar Circulate by Billy Paul, and We Have Time by Sabrina Claudio. We're just gonna get right into the next. I think we're gonna do three songs. So we are starting with actually, what am I gonna do? What time is it? We're gonna do we're gonna go for the song Shine by Cleo Soul. And I love this lady so much. I do. It's a great song. She's beautiful. She makes beautiful music, as we know. And yeah, Shine is just, I think it's one of my favorite songs of hers, like, honestly, ever. She just makes music that genuinely, like, feeds your soul. Like, not to be on that, but, like, it's just the truth. I feel like I listen to Cleo Soul and I feel like I just laid out in the sun for 15 minutes. Like, that's what it feels like. So, right. So, we are going to play Shine by Cleo Soul, and then I will see you guys in a few minutes.

Hey, y'all. Welcome back again. I be saying the same thing on the mic, y'all. I'm sorry. I gotta get some variety, but it's okay. So the songs that we just played were Shine by Cleo Soul and Silent Siren by Hadia Ayodele. And I have three songs left for my set tonight. And yeah, I'm gonna play two, and then I'll get back on right before the last one just to say like goodnight and stuff. So getting right into it, I am about to play one of my, like, I don't know if I would say this is an all-time favorite song, but it's like something about it, there's definitely a piece of it that like runs through my blood. Like I hear it and it's like reawakening something in me, and I really do adore this song, and I adore this this duo really, really specifically. I really do love them and their music. So this is Crush by Janae.

Welcome back, y'all. There is something about that song. There really is something about that song. That song is so, just so fantastic. And just the way that that song makes me feel, the visions, uppercase V, that I see when I hear that song. It's a beautiful song. And now I know when I wake up tomorrow for class and I walk to class, that is going to be the first song that I play in my headphones. Like, that song and this last song that I'm going to play for you guys tonight. So, this is me pretty much saying goodnight for tonight. I'm so happy to be back. This was the first show of the semester. We have, like, however many more left. Probably, like, I don't know. Definitely over 10. Shows left of the semester, so I'm just really happy to be back. I'm really happy to expand my music taste and to share more. So I'm excited to create and conjure and freak some more plays for you guys. I'm very excited. So yeah, this is me saying goodnight. I hope that you guys have a fantastic day tomorrow, whether class or school or otherwise. And yes, good night, and I will see you guys next week.

0: Bad morning, America. I'm DJ Dirty Water Hot Dog. And this is, well, yeah. you're listening to WCDB Albany, the only radio station in the Capital District. The vending machine didn't have what I wanted. Or no, the vending machine that had what I wanted was broken. And I'm mighty angry. But better news, this Saturday, March 1st, 2025, at the Social Justice Center, Spirit Killer, Prize, Hundreds of AU, and Take Steps are playing a show at 7. I'm going to be there. I'm taking my brother, who's going to be up from, who's coming up to visit me from the city. A grand old time. I'm going to play some light tunes for you guys. Just to start your morning, after.
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2: Hi, this is Ozzy Osbourne. For many years, you know I've had a drink problem, and I'm trying to battle that problem every single day. But one thing I don't do, I don't drive my car when I'm drinking. I get someone to drive me. Do not drink and drive. It's the stupidest thing. If you drink, just don't drive. Not only are you going to hurt yourself, you may hurt some other person, and you wouldn't want that on your conscience, would you?
3: A public service announcement brought to you by the U.S. Department of Transportation, RAD, the National Association of Broadcasters, and the Ad Council.

Alrighty, y'all. I've got one more song for tonight. And then that'll be it. Before I put on Contortionist by Noir, great local band. If you haven't seen them, you should see them. I just like to remind you to eat your breakfast. All right. Because it's the morning, you know.

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0: My name is Brian, and I'm addicted to WCDB Albany. I had a lot of friends growing up. I did good in school. One night we were at a party, and my friend Sarah turned on the stereo to 90.9 FM. We were young, right? We didn't know what we were getting into. Then I started sneaking around with the radio, and I'd listen to 90.9 FM whenever I could. It was a real rush. They play alternative, jazz, some R&B, metal, dance, electronic. They have it all. What can I do, you know? Where else am I going to get this stuff? I don't think what WCDB does should be allowed. They're giving it away free and getting the little kids hooked. WCDB is really messing with people's lives as far as I'm concerned. They want me to just say no, man, but no fucking way.
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We all want our kids to grow up safe and healthy, so we show them how, and we tell them, with honest conversations that let them know what we expect. 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So

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2: You can also call to request songs, or just talk. It gets lonely. Do do do do do. Da da da da.

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1: Ranger Station, Ranger speaking.
2: Yeah, hi. I'd like to report a bear sighting.
1: Location?
2: In the woods, just outside of town.
1: Oh, not surprising. You've got your home. Bears have theirs.
2: Yeah, but see, this wasn't just any bear. This bear was wearing jeans and a hat, as in a Smokey Bear.
1: Jeans and a hat. That's definitely Smokey. What exactly did he have to say?
2: Well, we were about to head home, you know, after having a bonfire.
1: Oh, I can guess where this is going.
2: Right, right. See, Smokey told me the fire wasn't actually out. He said if it's too hot to touch, it's too hot to leave.
1: That's true. Did you know that 9 out of 10 wildfires are caused by humans? That means 9 out of 10 wildfires can be prevented.
2: Wow, no kidding?
1: I'm a forest ranger. We never kid.
2: Sorry.
1: that was a joke.
2: Oh.
1: Get your Smokey on. If you see someone in danger of starting a wildfire, step in and make a difference, because 9 out of 10 wildfires are caused by humans. 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

0: Napoleon buckets of glue. 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
1: Well, there you have it. 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
2: 7 Up, baby.
1: Well, would you care for some cocktail wieners and tab while we wait for the mothership?
2: I love cocktail wieners. There you are. Chocolate-covered freaky and have it for me. Now, pass me that plate, would you? Oh, I never had a wiener so fine. Hey, wait, the mothership is leaving without me.
1: Oh,
2: what the? Take these damn wieners. Somebody's going to get a WCD beaten.
0: Was it how we inadvertently changed the look of rock band Kiss?
3: Hello? Hello? This is Gene Simmons from Kiss. About a week ago, Kiss and I were up at the station, and we seem to have left our makeup there. I mean, we have a press conference on MTV in about 20 minutes. What do you expect us to go out without any makeup on? Somebody pick up there. This is Gene Simmons, the demon. You know, lots of blood, really long tongue, shining tweed. Gene Simmons, someone pick up the damn phone.
0: Was it the unwitting mind games the station played on Joy Division?
4: Take 41. This is the guy from Joy Division, and you're listening to WC.
5: Oh my god! Mr. Division! You're my fave!
4: Do you mind? We're recording here.
5: Oh, jeez, I'm sorry.
4: Thank you.
5: I'm sorry.
4: Take 42.
6: I'm so glad we left that stupid party.
7: No joke.
8: Hey, baby, are you an overdue library book? Because you got fine written all over you.
6: Ugh, barf.
7: What about that girl with the hoop earring?
6: Ridiculous. When she was dancing...
7: Megan, look out! Look out!
9: Oh my God, Becky. Becky, are you okay?
10: My arm. I think it's broken.
9: Can you bend it?
10: It's already bent. In the wrong direction.
9: I can't believe this. I'm so sorry. I only had a few drinks. I was just buzzed.
7: Really? Just buzzed?
9: Yeah, I swear.
7: Well, in that case, my arm is fine. Ah, that's better.
9: You're really okay? You're serious, Becky?
7: No, genius. I'm not serious.
9: Ow! My arm, it hurts.
11: Buzzed driving. Maybe we should stop acting like it's no big deal. Buzzed driving is drunk driving. A public service announcement brought to you by the U.S. Department of Transportation, the Ad Council, and this station.
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1: Gunk. Okay. And
0: Gunk and
1: Gunk
0: Skunk
1: Splunk
0: and at
1: Glunk
0: Glunk and
1: Splunk
0: Glock and alright.
1: Welcome.
0: You are listening to Spunk
1: and
0: Gunk
1: at
0: the
1: Movies
0: at the Movies.
1: It's a wonderful Tuesday morning. Beautiful
0: morning.
1: Day outside.
0: Thank you.
1: Woo!
0: Thank you all. Thank you everyone. Thank you. No, that's okay. No, you can keep going.
1: They're really excited today. Oh, my goodness.
0: Oh, you know what I think it is? I think it's because today's feeding day.
1: Oh, yes. Yeah. They get a little antsy.
0: Yeah, they get Jamal slop from campus.
1: Yes, from Jamal's.
0: Yep. Mm-hmm. It's true.
1: I heard that Jamal's had a gas leak a couple weeks ago. And they had to close down.
0: Dude. Oh, my God.
1: And they've had some Jamal's has had a rough couple of months after introducing that brand new hot chicken. I've heard it's taken some victims.
0: Dude, it's so bad. Okay. So first of all, this Friday, May 8th, there is a new basement venue.
1: Brand new basement venue.
0: Opening downtown Albany. Dead Man's Gulch, first show, Friday, May 8th. We got Extra Minimum, Modern Day, New Vision. That guy's a trooper. That's the guy that came up to us at the show.
1: Yeah, he was there.
0: Yeah.
1: Angel.
0: Not Angel.
1: Angel.
0: Angel investor. You know, we saw him, my girlfriend and I, we saw him. He works in the University Plaza. He takes trash out. Yeah.
1: Really? Dead Man's Gulch.
0: What
1: is a gulch?
0: They should have called it Dead Man's Gulp.
1: Dead Man. What is a gulch? What is a gulch? Let's find out.
0: I mean, it's like...
1: It's a
0: those
1: a
0: are the
1: deep,
0: rats running around.
1: Narrow V-shaped valley or ravine.
0: Where is the gulch on this Dead Man?
1: Where's the? It's yeah. This valley is on the Dead Man.
0: There's only so many.
1: Where's this crevice?
0: There's only so many deep V-shaped valleys I can think of
1: on
0: a Dead Man. You know? Unless there's more factors into it, but it's... That's strange and disturbing, but
1: I guess we'll find out,
0: you can find out
1: for yourself if you like. May 8th, this Friday.
0: May 8th. Let me see what the timing on that is. Doors at 7, music at 8. Yippee! All right, where were we? We were on Jabal's.
1: Yeah.
0: Okay. So
1: I'm sorry, Greg is. Can you stop that? That's a little distracting. He's he keeps touching the microphone and doing things with this. Can we get Greg out of here? He's really distracted. That noise.
0: Yeah, dude. I mean, we get it. We told you couldn't speak on air, and I really like that you aren't. But it is very annoying. He's rubbing up on Gunk right now.
1: Yeah,
0: with his
1: it's really making me uncomfortable.
0: It's really going. So yeah,
1: you can hear it.
0: Leave.
1: All right, you gotta go.
0: Yeah.
1: All right. Sorry, Greg.
0: It
1: gets a little handsy sometimes. It's a little weird.
0: It's a little bit weird. But okay, so anyways. Where was I? Okay. Jamal's the hot chicken. So I
1: oh
0: was told.
1: Gosh, yeah.
0: I was told by my friend, Cole Booty.
1: Cole Booty. Shout out Cole Booty.
0: Yeah, Cole Booty mentioned, I was told by him, you know, because I was, you know, I'm a white boy. I don't eat a lot of spice. I was getting into some spices at the time, you know. I the Applebee's, mild buffalo boneless wings.
1: Oh.
0: The Denny's, yeah. Mild buffalo boneless wings.
1: Oh, yeah. Only boneless? You're not a fan of the bone-in?
0: No.
1: Hmm.
0: No.
1: Huh. Huh.
0: No.
1: Really? That's interesting.
0: No, you're telling me that that my food has things in it? No. What is this, a lollipop? No, it's chicken.
1: That's part of the fun. You get to suck it. You get to suck the meat off the bone.
0: I'm not sucking some guy's, you know, meat off the bone.
1: You're not sucking Jamal's meat?
0: I'm not sucking Jamal's meat off the bone. Like, it's... They don't even sell bone-in wings. I don't even know what we're talking about, but... Okay, so anyways...
1: They need wings. If they had wings at Jamal's, things would change here.
0: Things would change. Big things would happen, but... All right, independent of that, so he's like, yeah, dude. Or how do you use his voice?
1: Cole Booty.
0: Like, yeah, dude, you know... You gotta try. No.
1: Pickles in the shower.
0: Pickles.
1: Pickles.
0: Pickles.
1: That's Cole Booty.
0: That's Cole Booty. No, so he tells me, like, yeah, dude, it's not that bad. You gotta try it. And let me tell you, I tried it. I didn't get through half a chicken tender. I mean, like, there's, like, spiciness that I can't handle. I get that. It happens. You know, it's unfortunate. I am a white boy. I am a sticky, gooey white boy, and I can't handle my spices. They say I can't handle my spices, and in this case, the ops are right. I cannot handle my spices, but I'm telling you, I bit into this tender, and I was, like, in, like, how deep does Hal go? Is it, like, 10 circles? It's 9?
1: A couple, yeah.
0: It's a couple. Yeah, like, multiply that by, like, 2. So, like however many circles of hell there are, like, 18 circles of hell, 20 circles of hell. That's how deep I was down there. That's how hot it was. Like, I mean, like, tears, they weren't just welling up in my eyes. They were streaming down my face. Nothing I did would stop the burning for the entire night.
1: I'm amazed you're even telling me this. I've seen when I was there, there was this poor. It was like a freshman. He didn't know anything. He didn't know any better. He's like, one hot chicken, please. And he goes, you know, he gets it. He sits down. I watch him take a single bite, and he collapses on the floor. And he just starts shaking. He's, the light, the light, the light. Oh my god. Oh my god. And the somebody calls 911 and the ambulance pulls up. They're outside, and the paramedics, they come in, and as soon as they try to reach for him, put him on the stretcher, these people in suits come out of the kitchen of Jamal's.
0: Dude,
1: and they just drag him and bring him back to the kitchen. And I never saw him again. And the paramedics, they didn't know what to do. They were trying to take him out to the ambulance, and these Jamal's, I don't know, these people in the suits, they just grab him by his wrists and his ankles and drag him to the back of the kitchen.
2: Sorry, it's company policy.
1: Yeah, and I never saw him again. I don't know.
0: Dude, what is happening in Jamal's?
1: Do not have the new hot chicken at Jamal's. Don't do it.
0: Do not have the new hot chicken at Jamal's. That's been new for, like...
1: It's been new. Yeah, it's been new for a while.
0: It's like new Super Mario out there. But, no, why do you think Five Quad constantly has their ambulance parked directly outside?
1: Yeah, they're always ready. Like, they gotta be... It happens. I don't know. I to be honest, I don't even know if that's chicken.
0: It's...
1: They're using campus squirrels.
0: Campus squirrel. That's where you were going with that. All right.
1: Well, you know, it could.
0: Thank God. Thank God.
1: Who knows? We need to do some. We need to do some investigating.
0: But no. So after after tears are streaming down my face, my roommate, psycho roommate, not part of the story. He's like, you know what? No, I got it. Like, I can definitely handle it. I can handle it. Give it to me. And I gave it to him, and I swear to God, I watched him go through the seven stages of grief in real time. Like I thought that man was about to commit a war crime on that piece of chicken.
1: That chicken does things to people. I don't know what they're doing in that kitchen with that sauce, the new hot sauce.
0: And do you ever get Jamal's and like you'll ask for the regular one and they'll give you the regular one, but it's got like hot dust on parts of it? Have you ever dealt with that?
1: Yeah, it's not like it's a dry rub. It's a sauce. It's supposed to be a sauce. It's not supposed to be
0: I swear to God, it's as potent as fentanyl. Like if there is a molecule of something like on that, it's absolutely game over. It could be an atom. It could genuinely be an atom of Jamal's hot flour or whatever it is, the
1: it's
0: hot
1: like
0: sauce.
1: 1 billion part per million.
0: 1 billion part per million, and it will ruin my night. It will ruin my night. But you know that is.
1: Keep that in mind next time you get Jamal's. If you're adventurous, that's up to you. But heed our warnings of the new hot chicken at Jamal's.
0: Heed our warnings. Heed them well.
1: Heed them well.
0: I'm trying to find.
1: This is a cautionary tale.
0: What noise? What noise should we have?
1: We're on the move.
0: We're on the move.
1: We're on the move.
0: We're in the subway now. Oh man. Alright, so
1: it kinda stinks.
0: It kinda stinks. Out here. There's what is that guy do? Man. You can't do that here.
1: Oh my goodness.
0: You can't do that here. Oof.
3: Yeah.
0: What? That's how you respond. You're sitting there doing that, and we're trying to tell you to calm down, and that's what you say. Get out of here, dude. Get the hell out of here. We hate you.
1: We hate you.
0: Nice save.
1: What a shot.
0: This is Rocket League.
1: Boom goes the dynamite.
0: Dude, are there sports announcers that cover Rocket League?
1: There are. Yeah. There's a professional Rocket League. I don't know. There's esports for that.
0: Like I knew there were esports, but like I'm imagining like one of like the NFL or the MLB commenters on like ESPN. They're going, "Hi, welcome to the game. This is Rocket League." Oh my God. Do you think in 40 years

0: hour.
1: Yeah. Yeah.
0: Like, it's really respectable having that type of dedication to go so long smelling so bad. And that's the burden they have to carry. You know, they don't even have the time to wash their dishes.
1: Yeah.
0: Like they don't get paid enough. There's a salary cap. You know, or something like that. If they get paid.
1: Yeah.
0: If.
1: Hey, I'm walking in.
0: I'm afraid I want to hear a random, like slur thrown around in the background of this, because I think it's just someone set down a mic on the streets of New York.
1: Yeah, we're in public right now.
0: Yeah, we're in public right now. Bad things could be happening. We're live streaming. It's a lot like Clavicular, but without all the stimulants. Although I don't know, there are some stimulants involved.
1: Yeah, you know, I would say so.
0: I will say, I've been getting pretty into Adderall lately. You know,
1: really.
0: So I met with my shrink. And fun fact, my shrink, I'm pretty sure he's Abraham Lincoln.
1: Really?
0: Yeah. Or like, he might be Abraham Lincoln. He might just be a Methodist.
1: Okay.
0: Honestly,
1: it's hard to tell these days.
0: Yeah, it's one way or the other. But yeah, so, you know, he gave me like this test to take, and I...
1: The test.
0: Sorry. I'm having like ADHD brain fog. So, you know, I take this test, and
1: yeah.
0: So I take this test and I aced it.
1: Really?
0: I aced it.
1: What was
0: yeah.
1: the taste not? The test not?
0: It was asking like here, wait, let me figure out, let me. Yeah, it was asking stuff like how often do you have trouble wrapping up the final details of a project? In the last year, have you taken medication for being overactive? Hold on. No, aside from the bit, you've got this ADHD test online, and one of the questions is basically, in the last year, have you taken medication for ADHD?
2: Huh,
0: dude.
2: Really?
0: In the last year, have you taken medication for being overactive, being hyperactive, or having trouble paying attention? Dude, that is just, like, why are you even there at that point? Are you just, like, trying to refresh it? Like, you're trying to check up on it?
1: Just to re-up, you know.
0: Just re-up the percentile. It's like taking the SAT the second time.
1: Yeah.
0: Like, yeah, no, so, anyways, I take this... Can I help you?
1: What is that noise? Someone's, like, walking by with a speaker.
0: Dude,
1: we're recording here. Come on.
0: Dude, come on. Dude.
1: What was that? Some people.
0: Just the nerve. But yeah, so 95th percentile.
1: Really?
0: 95th percentile.
1: Like, that's impressive. That's like competitive ADHD.
0: They got my ass, dude. I'm an apex predator.
1: You're like D1 yeah. ADHD.
0: Yeah, dude, I'm a D1 predator, like an apex, like D1 apex predator in ADHD scores.
1: A D1 predator, you would say?
0: Yeah, like a D1 predator. I'm up there. yeah, so I've been getting really into Adderall lately. It's been a game changer for me. You know, how else do you think I was able to sit down and individually catalog all 200 and... Well, it was 207 reels at the time. I believe it'll be around...
1: Yeah, it's a bit more now.
0: Yeah, I believe it'll be, like, you add 7 to that. So, like, 214 probably around at this point.

0: But yeah, all, yeah.
1: I mean, it's just like Elu Lyss said on Reel 132, you know, the do-it-yourself method.
2: Yes, exactly. Exactly. And in this case, in addition to doing it myself, I also have the help of my good friend, Adderall.
0: Yes.
2: This is great. But
0: Adderall.
1: Like, shout out Adderall.
2: Shout out Adderall. How else do you think I was able to sit down and catalog 207 individual reels? How else? How else could I do that? The answer, I couldn't.
1: You know, I tried getting into Adderall. There was, it was like, there was this guy at, it was like next to, like it's in the campus center, like kind of in that little, that empty hallway next to the corner.
2: Oh, do
1: deli.
2: They have psychiatrists on campus?
1: He said he was, yeah. And
2: that's
1: he
2: awesome.
1: Told me it was like Adderall or something.
2: Adderall.
1: He might have just pronounced it wrong, but I don't know. It started doing things to my body that I didn't really like.
2: It's that's why you are.
1: Things just started happening to my body that I couldn't control, and I had to stop taking them.
2: Dude, I was wondering what that massive welt in your forehead was.
1: Yeah, my forehead. Yeah, it just started growing.
2: And dude, like now that you do mention it, it's like your entire right arm looks like. How else would I describe this? Gooey?
1: Yeah, I don't know. I don't know if that's a side effect from that or among other things.
2: Other gooey.
1: It's hard to tell
2: activities.
1: Nowadays. Mm. There's just so many substances to try. You never know which one's doing which.
2: It's great. My psychiatrist, shout out Abraham Lincoln, genuinely. Shout out Abraham Lincoln, my goat. I love you so much. Dr. Balls is a real name, by the way. Dr. Balls, looks like Abraham Lincoln, is my shrink. Big thank you. Big
1: thank you.
2: Big shout out.
1: Abraham Lincoln.
2: Big shout out to Dr. Balls.
1: You know, these, I don't know, it could have been any of the various pills I've taken recently. I've started like, I don't know, having a transformation.
2: Oh, this is about your plague, right?
1: Yeah. It's sort of a plague of sorts. I don't know. It's been doing things. I feel a lot gooier than usual.
2: Mm-hmm. No, I know. I really do notice. Yeah, I like the work you've done.
1: Yeah.
2: Yeah.
1: I don't know. Some
2: like goo maxing.
1: Yeah, some would call me a gooey Louie.
2: Gooey, dude, you're such a silly little gooey Louie.
1: So, yeah, some people would say that. They would call
2: little
1: me
2: gooey Louie.
1: A gooey Louie.
2: Little gooey little.
1: Sorry.
2: So gaseous and gooey.
1: Just gooey. Yeah, I'm sorry.
2: Dude, gaseous. Gaseous, gooey Louie.
1: Sorry, it's just, I'm just so gooey lately, it's been a lot.
2: How does it feel like living with chronic gooiness?
1: It's a blessing and a curse, you know, it's hard to control sometimes, like, you know,
2: Dude, what was that?
1: I'm sorry, you know, sometimes I just get a little gooey,
2: Dude, it's like, you moved your arm and your arm made that sound. Like, what is happening to you?
1: I don't know. I'm having a sort of metamorphosis. Interesting. Mm. Interesting.
2: Dude. The reverb on that. What are we even doing?
1: I'm sorry. I can't control it. I'm sorry. It's happening. It's happening. Oh my god.
2: Dude, you're such a gooey Louie. You're such a silly gooey Louie. You silly little boy. You silly little gaseous gooey boy. Why are you doing this to me? Why are you doing this to me? Stop doing this to me.
1: I can't help it. I'm sorry.
2: Dude, what is
1: happening? What's going on?
2: What is going on?
1: What's going on? I'm too gooey. I can't help it. I think it's over. That hurt a little bit.
2: Yeah.
1: But it also felt kind of good.
2: I'm really supportive of you and your journey.
1: Thank you. That really means a lot.
2: Keep it going. Come on, keep it going.
1: This crowd they're pretty lively today.
2: Yeah. By the way, we're sitting in the middle of New York. A crowd has just materialized around us two times.
1: Yeah, we're sitting crisscross applesauce in the middle of Times Square. They think we're performers of sorts.
2: Yeah.
1: They're kind of just circling around watching.
2: Yeah, people keep leaving single dollar bills, like they keep shoving it into my pants, and
1: they keep flicking coins at my forehead.
2: Oh my God. Ah, it's so bad. It's like, dude, learn to drive.
1: Ridiculous.
2: Learn to drive.
1: Learn to drive.
2: What's even happening over there?
1: What's going on?
2: Some sort of... horns almost sound like music.
1: I would say, yeah.
2: You'd say so.
1: Yeah.
2: You'd say so. You want to know what also sounds like music? Our song of the week. Our song of the week for this week, to cut up our segment into two segments, we have... Oh, wait, did I straight up not put in the log? Is that what happened? There's no way.
1: I'm afraid Duncan Spunk is not valid artist.
2: What are we even doing?
1: Do we have requests?
2: Hello, Mr. Spunk and Gunk.
1: We've got people Gabby. Talking in our chat.
2: Thank you, my new program director. Please don't kill us. Please don't kill us. Anyways, this song...
1: Take a short break.
2: Yeah, this song, we're going to take a short break. This song's really good. I just found this band off of by Discover Weekly. Awesome grunge. They're based out of...
1: Oh, not that one.
2: Sorry, we had the wrong one queued up. All right, this is Pulse by Sap.
1: Song of the week.
2: Off of their new, very new album, Erasure.
1: Enjoy.

0: Hello. Welcome back.
1: We're back.
0: Welcome back. We are very, very back. Gunk. So we've done an emergency repair. Hopefully we've patched all his goop up.
1: Apologies for the goop.
0: Frankly, it is what it is. It's like, do I like the goop? It's all over. Like, it's all over me. And, like, I don't like it. It's good. Like, no, it's something like that. We are gonna go.
1: We're back.
0: We're back.
1: Back in public.
0: We're back in the city. Did it? Okay. Now we actually have Spunk and Gunk saying it's being played over the log.
1: Yes.
0: That's excellent. That's excellent. Excellent. All right. So, right. This past Sunday, we have the election for WCDB, and there weren't a lot of Spunk stands in the chat, is how I'll put it. That doesn't matter, but so, like, to blow off some steam, I went with one of my friends, Eunice, to this like waterfall spot, like so gorgeous, really sentimental to me. I brought my guitar and everything, and we just sort of like sat there songwriting for a bit,
2: just playing, you know,
0: just playing around,
2: frolicking and playing.
0: So I do that, and a bunch of people like come up because we're at like the observation area. Bunch of people come up, they like stick around, they leave, like a lot of cute dogs, stuff like that, and eventually this family comes up. Let me do this from my perspective. So I'm sitting there, I'm just playing the guitar, I'm just like doing like a little random riffs, and if I like when I record it, and like that's just the method. And this little gremlin boy comes out of the mist with a family, two girls and him, and like two adults or whatever. And they're just hanging around the observation area. Eunice is chatting it up with the two girls. They're very cute, very cute. And this kid, he comes up to my guitar, and my guitar, it's an acoustic. It's got a sticker on the like bottom right of it, like where the pickguard would be on an electric, saying, "This machine kills fascists," like the Woody Guthrie stuff.
1: Yeah.
0: And so this kid walks up, and he's holding something like food, I guess, at the time, and he just starts like rubbing his fingers all over the lettering on my guitar. Like, so I'm just like, mind you, the guitar is in my hands. I'm holding the guitar in like playing position. Like, I'm just trying to play riffs, and this random kid comes out of genuinely nowhere and just starts rubbing up my instrument, but only the letters.
1: The toucher.
0: And you know, his mom or whatever has her phone out, and here's the cherry on top: she's recording me the entire time. Like, through this interaction, bear in mind, the mother is like a bystander filming a guy getting run over by a subway. Like, that's the type of situation this is. And so she's just recording me, and she explains that, you know, the kid's nonverbal, and he just really, really likes letters.
1: And likes letters.
0: Yeah. And like that's cute. Like, that's like that's funny. Like, he's really obsessed with the letters on my guitar. And then he starts like moving his hands like bore bore all over my guitar. Like he really like likes messing with like the head, the neck of the guitar, you know, the fretboard, stuff like that. And then it's like, because keep in mind, while he's feeling up my guitar, I'm holding it like in the playing, like I'm static pretty much movement wise this entire time. And I'm like barely interacting. I'm just like just soaking in this situation.
1: Yeah.
0: And like, at that point, it's like, you know, all right. And then the kid starts slamming the letters on my guitar. I mean, like, he loves his letters, because I have an acoustic guitar. I have a hollow body, you know, hollow body acoustic electric. And so the kid is like pounding on the lettering on my guitar. Not like that, mind you. I mean, like, like loud on the sticker, like on the sticker of my guitar. And then he starts doing it to the rest of my guitar. And then the mom, still recording,
2: she's,
0: by the
2: she's
0: way.
2: Filming.
0: Still recording, still filming, by the way, is like, all right, let's stop, let's go, let's get away. And the kid just doesn't listen. Just keeps with all of this. And this is where this is a little Chekhov's gun. This is where the piece of information comes into play, where he's holding something. It turns out that is a banana that he's holding with his bare hands, and he is slathering up banana goop all over my guitar.
3: Squishing it and
0: squeezing. I'm not kidding.
3: Mushing the banana.
0: Dude, it's like this kid's hands were like lubricated with lotion. Like it's like he dipped his hands in a bottle of banana goop. And he's just like, and it's just his sole job to just come out of the woods like a little goblin and start splooging all over my guitar with his banana hands. And so eventually the mom manages to like corral the kid away. And what does the kid do? He has a temper tantrum. I mean, like a full on meltdown over not being able to slam and feel up my guitar.
2: That's a real gooey Louie.
0: That's a gooey Louie. That's
2: with the banana hands.
0: Dude, that's like an apex predator tier gooey Louie. Like,
2: yeah.
0: Like that kid is the apex predator, you know, in the gooey Louie community. And
2: gooey Lewis.
0: And what does he do? What does he do? Bear in mind, the mom is just filming him. Like, it's like a
2: TikTok live.
0: Like, it's like a kick stream or something like that. And dude. And what does the kid do?
2: What does he do?
0: He comes back to my guitar. It starts all over again. And I'm just like, at this point, I'm like, all right. This, you know, the guitar is expensive. Let's cool it down. And the kid isn't listening. The mother is still recording me, now involved with trying to, like, yank the kid away, but she's not trying. Not trying at all. She's just, like, standing there. And then they leave, and that was that. And it's just like, what are we even doing?
2: What are we doing?
0: Like, what are we even doing? Just, like,
2: streaming on Kick.
0: Streaming on Kick. The entire, like,
2: Chat,
0: situation.
2: Do I let my son get his goop all over this man's guitar?
0: Chat, dude, do you think they had, like, the, God, what's the Twitch points called? I forget. Bits, I think.
2: Bits, yeah.
0: They have, like, the bit poll.
2: It's, like, 100 bits.
0: Where it's, like...
2: And I'll send him to that guy over there. I'll release him.
0: Dude,
2: I'll release Gooey Louie.
0: Like, I hear TTS coming from the mom's phone, like, dude, goop up that guy's guitar.
2: She's got the selfie stick, the whole setup.
0: Yeah, and it's got, like, the, like, I am a rafflecopter. Or, I am a sprinkler. I have a bomb. Something like that. It doesn't matter. But, oh my god, just like the concept. What if it wasn't her kid? What if it was just a random kid she found in the woods that wasn't talking? And, like, this was
2: an Albany cryptid.
0: Like, what if it's like
2: Gooey
0: a Blair? Like, what if it's like a Blair Witch type thing? Like the legend of Gooey Louie.
2: Yeah, I think that's exactly what it is. I've heard the stories of Gooey Louie in the capital region.
0: If I think this is a tale as old as time, it's been verified again and again and again. If you lose an election and then go to the woods with a guitar, Gooey Louie will try to goop up your guitar with some sort of viscous banana fluid.
2: Mushy
0: some
2: fruit.
0: Mushy mushy fruit. I'm sorry. Like, if I'm in that situation, like, from the other side, first of all, put the damn phone away. Put it away.
3: Put that phone down.
0: Put the phone down. Put that phone down. Take your child. Take your child. You don't have to, like, I'm not, like...
2: I think you just walked the prank.
0: Like, probably. Like, I'm imagining, like Sal Vulcano's. Like the kid's got an earpiece in his ear. Go up. Go up to that guy. Go up to that guy.
2: Go goop up his guitar.
0: Go goop up his guitar. It's like...
2: Impractical Goopers?
0: Impractical Goopers. Dude, on Goop TV.
2: Okay, Goop TV.
0: Dude, you know, it's... I had to stop tapping into Impractical Goopers after, Well, I was gonna say, like, slime and myrrh, but that just turns into slur, so I'm just gonna say myrrh. Like, yeah, no, I stopped tuning into Impractical Goopers after myrrh got the ghouligations against him.
2: When, and Joe, like, Joe Glatto. He left.
0: Joe Glupo.
2: We're getting a phone call?
0: We are getting a phone call.
2: Look at that.
0: You're on the air.
2: Hello, hello.
4: Hello?
0: Hello. What's your name, sir?
4: Hi, I forgot.
0: Really?
4: Really? But, I'm calling, I heard there was a secret third member to Gunk and Spunk at one point. I was wondering what happened to him.
2: Can we talk about that? I don't know, I think they're listening.
0: That's a very tough question to answer. What I can say in response to that is don't eat at Jamal's.
2: Yeah, I wouldn't look up anything about this because they are watching, they are listening, and they will get you.
0: Yeah, Lunk, rest in peace. We miss you.
2: God rest his soul.
4: I'm so sorry to hear that.
0: Yeah. What were your favorite memories?
4: I was there like a fourth member at one point too, or was just
0: fourth member? Well, you know, it's it's more like a like an improv troupe kind situation, you know, or
2: it's
0: like
2: it's a conglomerate.
0: A conglomerate. It's we have a cabal of members at our disposal.
2: We're more like
4: you just have like an endless stream.
2: Yeah. Yes. At one point, it was all we were all a single organism, and we kind of self-reproduced.
4: And so it's and like a hive mind over there.
2: Sometimes, yeah. Sometimes.
0: Not asexual.
4: Well, that's pretty cool, actually.
0: But
4: I like that.
0: Asexual.
2: Yes.
4: Got it.
2: Asexual.
0: Asexual. Yeah.
2: And so sometimes we, you know, we go back together, and so sometimes we split.
0: It's sort of like a family reunion type thing where we remind each other what it's like to be intimately, mentally, and physically connected to each other via neural pathways in the brain. And it's not a fun situation because it's sort of like an octopus type situation.
2: It's a little crowded.
0: But like we're fused at the heads.
2: Yes.
4: Oh, that's pretty cool.
2: Usually around the holidays, you know, we'll get together.
0: Yeah, yeah. We try
4: that's
0: to
4: cool.
0: rent
4: I like
0: out.
4: That. In Airbnb. Tradition. You keep it, you know, every once in a while.
2: Yeah, yeah.
0: So, caller, how do you feel about the geopolitical situation in the Strait of Hormuz right now?
4: So, if you really, like, think about it, you kind of just end up not thinking about it. And that's kind of what happens sometimes. I can't control it.
0: Really? Do you think you prefer rear-end collisions or head-on collisions?
4: Which driver am I?
0: Like, I mean, like, on, like, a theoretical level.
2: Yeah, from just a like, fan standpoint.
0: Like, from a fan standpoint, you know.
2: Like, as a member of the community.
4: T-Bone.
2: You like it, like, the front or the back?
0: T-Bone. I'd be T-Bones. No, T-Bone's a valid answer.
2: You know, that's an underrated pick.
0: That's an underrated pick.
2: A lot of T-Bone fans, but they're out there.
0: Like, if you had to put T-Bone in a tier, where would it go?
4: Well, I have a lot of experience, so.
0: A lot of experience?
4: I'm kind
0: of
4: biased.
2: He's a boner.
0: You're a T boner.
2: He's a T. Yeah.
0: Hell yeah. Hell yeah. I think.
4: Anyway,
0: I hope you take care, brother. I hope you enjoy the show.
4: Have a wonderful.
2: Thank
4: rest
2: you,
4: of
2: mysterious
4: Duncan.
2: Caller of the day.
0: Have a wonderful T bone later. I hope.
4: Thank you. I really appreciate that. Actually,
0: no problem. All right. Take care. All right, that was our first caller of the day. So, anyways,
2: I guess that leads us into our next segment.
0: I mean, okay. Side impact.
2: So, we've got a list, and we've got a tier list, and we need to organize these things.
0: All right, let's.
2: Let's see. Okay, so let's pull this one up.
0: All right, so
2: this is a T-bone car crash.
0: First up on our tier list is what has just happened. what has just happened?
2: Why, we've got the full view of the city right now.
0: It is.
2: We're watching. We just got the Palantir, like.
0: Dude, what even was
2: webcam?
0: That? Okay. Oh, but they can't hear the video, so what are we even going to do about that?
2: They can't hear it?
0: This is not... I mean, there's just straight up no video. Did you hear video through that?
2: I didn't, no. Let's...
0: I'm trying to... Oh, here's it. Nah, it's just there's... It's like there's no audio on dash cam footage. What happened to these?
2: Here, let me get a... We get aux.
0: You think you got it? You think you got one?
2: Let's see. Oh, here we go.
0: You spin it around. Let me see that. You might have to modify.
2: Oh, okay. So that's a rear end. That was kind of pathetic. That was low and slow.
0: I think rear ends. You might have to. Here, I'm gonna fiddle. It's a really weird.
2: Here we go. This is a submission by Chuckles in Ogden, Utah.
0: Chuckles in Ogden, Utah.
2: Let's see what we got. Oh!
0: What type of collision was that?
2: That looked like a sideswipe.
0: All right, let's.
2: Oh, that was a bit of a T-bone.
0: Bit of a T-bone?
2: Hard to tell. Could have been on the front.
0: Could have been on the front end. That's medium speed collision. Let's pause it for a sec. Let's go over. So, rear ends. Rear ends,
2: that's lower. I'm going to say. Somewhere on E.
0: Somewhere. I think the thing is for me is that, like, I would agree on the E because it's just, like, it's not an exciting collision.
2: It's just, yeah, boring.
0: Like, it's boring to see.
2: It's annoying to deal with.
0: Like, you're able to, like, if you're involved, you're able to walk away from it. Yeah, it's like.
2: Yeah.
0: I think with that in mind, you also have to factor in that it is the bread and butter of car accidents.
2: Yeah. It's the most common, I would say.
0: It's the most common, I think, by far. Yeah. So with that in mind, like, you got to pay some respects to, you know, the icons. I think, in my mind, that moves it up from an E to a D, maybe even a C. No, D.
2: D.
0: I think D.
2: I can agree with D, yeah.
0: I think D. All right. Oh, that's... Oh, never mind. No. Oh, no. Oh, I put the wrong one there. All right, and then so would you consider that a T-bone? Or a sideswipe.
2: That last one, I would say that was a T-bone.
0: That was a T-bone?
2: I think it was in it was more towards the front of the car, but it was more of that perpendicular angle. I would say that was a T-bone.
0: Yeah, how do you feel about T-bones?
2: T-bone's up there. I would say A or B. It's calm.
0: It's, yeah, because I think with T-bones, it's the like, rarity factor. Like, not that it's rare, but, you know, it's like, it has to be perfect place, perfect time for both vehicles.
2: That's like someone's genuinely a bad driver.
0: Yeah, to make something magic happen.
2: Yeah.
0: Yeah. So I think, and you have to be genuinely a horrible driver.
2: Yeah.
0: Like, the person that T-bones, or, no, it's not even guaranteed, because either you are a dumb driver that gets T-boned because you go through something, or, you know... The exact opposite, vice versa. Yeah, I think A.
2: A, yeah.
0: Like, A is
2: fair.
0: is good for, or maybe even we gotta save A and S for the grades. I'm thinking B.
2: Okay. I can settle for B. Yeah.
0: All right. Now, I guess we just want to keep this going.
2: Yes. All right. So next video.
0: Or I'll see if I can find, because our next one is Head On Collision. All right. Let's see if we can find this.
2: That was slow.
0: Okay, that was slow. It could have been a whole lot worse.
2: If it was a fast one, I feel like it probably wouldn't be on YouTube Shorts.
0: Yes. The girl is straight up driving in the wrong lane.
2: Did the passenger hit the nay-nay?
0: Dash cam of my head-on collision with a semi-truck. Okay.
2: Oof. Let's see this one. This might move it up a couple tiers. We gotta see.
0: Let's see it.
2: Where's the semi-truck?
0: Oh, there it is. That's where it is. Oh
2: my goodness. God damn. Head on. That's A. Just from that video.
0: That's A. I'd agree with that.
2: For our audio listeners, that was quite the video.
0: I think they heard it.
2: Head on collision.
0: I think they heard it. All right. Next, we have a sideswipe. What even is a sideswipe?
2: I don't know. Like, what's the difference between a sideswipe and a T-bone?
0: If only we had some expert in here to really walk us through like what that is. Like, let me look up
2: collision expert.
0: Like sideswipe. Like, what is a sideswipe?
2: Oh, Rocket League sideswipe.
0: That is a mobile game. Oh, Rocket League, but 2D? Get out of here.
2: Since when?
0: What a save. This is Rocket League.
2: How are you supposed to hit a crusty flick in two dimensions? or whatever that is.
0: Okay.
2: The mustard flick?
0: Let's see what this is.
5: Okay, this Samir was headed back from Costco when he watched a Honda driver make an unsafe lane change before sideswiping a pickup truck.
0: Oh,
5: unfortunately, both drivers maintained control and safely pulled over to exchange information. This Samir was...
2: Is that Alan from Smiling Friends?
0: Dude, Alan from Smiling Friends in the background. This is what they had him doing.
2: He sideswiped. And they pulled over.
0: We even sideswiped.
2: To exchange information.
0: I think okay.
2: That's a lower. I'd say that's like E.
0: Like
2: this is a Reddit post.
0: Oh, this is from Reddit.
2: Let's see. Side swipe.
0: No audio. Let's see it.
2: That's a Tesla.
0: Oh, Tesla's here. Oh, I just know.
2: Oh, and a biker. The biker ones are always those are good.
0: Where does it happen?
2: Nothing happened. That whole video.
0: Oh,
2: we're too busy looking at the Tesla. Wait, go. Let's pull that. Rewind. All right, that's a light crash.
0: It's a light crash.
2: That's just a fender bender.
0: That is a fender bender. That's E. As common. Yeah, that's E. In fact, that's the car accident I got into.
2: Really?
0: It was a sideswipe. Yeah. Just like, it's just not that crazy. Like it's
2: calm.
0: It's calm.
2: It's calm collision.
0: Like from my experience with sideswiping, it because I was the sideswiper, believe it or not.
2: Really?
0: Yeah. And it's like, okay. First of all, I'm in Montauk. I'm like 2 hours away from my house, and I'm driving, and I'm in the right lane in downtown Montauk, and it's like very crowded street. I look over my shoulder to like my immediate left window. I see nothing. My blind spot warning on my rear view mirror is not on. I am blind in my left eye. I typically rely on that. Like I try not to now, but like I did because it never failed me. And in the 2 seconds that I looked over to my left, looked back to make the turn, a GT Mustang turned the corner and sped up perfectly enough that I sideswiped. Like, I touched the tips of our... I touched our tips touched of tips. The cars. Yeah. And, of course, like, mind you, I leave, like, a small little dent and, like, I rub off paint on this guy's car. And my bumper falls off.
2: My bumper falls off. So, from personal experience, where would you rank that collision?
0: It was funny. It was funny.
2: It's funny.
0: It was pretty funny. It's a funny story to tell. Because, especially, right, this GT Mustang, it was like a clown car. Like, 10 guys dressed in identical outfits got out of it. They were all on the way to work.
2: Really?
0: And...
2: I feel like the GT is a two-seater.
0: Like, I swear to God.
2: Where do they fit in those men?
0: I swear to God, there were 7 guys that got out of that car.
2: 7 guys?
0: 7 guys, including the driver.
2: That, yeah.
0: The logistics of that, I don't know. Someone was sitting on someone's...
2: Where are they fitting those men?
0: I don't...
2: They were probably triple stacking.
0: I don't know. They get out and all accuse me of being on my phone. All of them.
2: All 7?
0: All of them. Like, all of them. They move as, like a unit. Like,
2: the hive mind?
0: Dude, like a swarm of krill. And guys like, man, this is going to cost... It's going to cost at least $7,000. Dude, my car's going to be in the shop for, like, 3 months because of this. Mind you, he's got a single dent.
2: Do they all speak in unison, too?
0: I wish. It was like the pluribus.
2: Yeah.
0: Like, Joe, you really messed up today.
2: We miss you, Carol.
0: We miss you, Joe. We miss you, Joe. It's okay. It's okay that you sideswiped him. Yeah.
2: So, fun collision. Where would you put that?
0: Fun collision. C. Oh, no. I think... That's an E. No. Oh, we don't have the time to finish this. All right. We'll finish this next week. We'll get Noah Edges. By the way, awesome announcement. We're having the king of Appalachia.
2: The Appalachian grabber himself.
0: The Appalachian grabber.
2: The grabber.
0: Like, the Appalachian grabber himself. Right? Here we go.
2: Music video.
0: Here we go. The AI music video. So we'll give you an idea of what we're getting on with, but this was Spunk and Gunk. I hope you guys have enjoyed.

0: You're listening to WCDB Albany. This is DJ Alex, and today I'd like to announce that on Tuesday, 5/5, that is today, the VCR Vortex VHS night is playing at No Fun. So at 8 p.m., they're playing From Dusk Till Dawn, and from 10 p.m., they're playing El Mariachi. So, yeah, if you like old movies, you can maybe check that out, or don't. I really don't care what you do. But yeah, so I'm gonna be playing good music, and yeah, keep listening if you like good music.
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I had a beautiful digital copy of that that I could have played you. But hey, who can resist the clearance bin at Amoeba Records in Hollywood? And finding, well, actually, this record and the next one you're going to hear for $1. It did get a little scratchy towards the end of the song. Kenny Rogers in the first edition, I was doing some reading about that song because when we all first heard it, it was just this peppy song, but it did come out during the Vietnam War. And it turns out that Mel Tillis did not write that song about the Vietnam War. He wrote it about World War II. But if you listen to the lyrics, it's about a man who came back from the war totally paralyzed, and his woman Ruby is going out all dressed up and, well, not much he can do. What a happy way to start episode number 1241 of The Menace's Attic. I sort of said this already, but I'll read you the title of the show. I highly recommend you hit the clearance section at Amoeba Records, or actually it's Amoeba Music now. I'm sorry saying records, but there's, I mean, you can get mini dolls and you can get t-shirts. I mean, they moved to Sunset Boulevard, from Sunset Boulevard to Hollywood Boulevard in the heart of. But anyway, back to the title. The next time you're in LA, it's amazing what $1 will get you. I'm a little more expensive. I'm Dennis the Menace. We do this live on tape from the Menace Studios in the Los Angeles Hills and bring it to you worldwide. It's very much live. If you heard the scratches, there'll be some more of those coming up here on the show. Oh, we do Six Decades of Rock and Roll by theme. I've told you it's Dennis the Menace. I think we're ready to go. So let's do it. Set number one for The Menace's Attic. This is another thing that I found in the clearance bin at Amoeba. And I had the album, but I didn't have this. This is off a 12-inch single. Set number one, a little thing called Something Wild's About to Happen. And if Melanie Griffith from That Moment in Time is there too, I'll pay the full fare to time travel.

Something wild's about to happen. And if Melanie Griffith from That Moment in Time is there too, I'll pay the full fare to time travel. But just think of everything I'm saying here is in the past, and it'll all sound great. Set number one for the Menace's Attic, the Beach Boys with Wild Honey, which was the lead single from their 1967 album of that same title. Peaked at number 31 in the U.S., 29 in the U.K. And even though I don't like Mike Love for so many reasons, he's just kind of slimy. Oops, did I say that? He says that Brian was doing a track with a theremin, and they were doing the song, and he went into the kitchen, and they were into this health food thing, and honey was all natural. And so there's a can of wild honey, and they're making some tea, and he said, I'll write lyrics about this girl who was a wild little honey, and he wrote it from the perspective of that album. And it was a R&B influenced album, lots of Motown and Stax in the mix. In fact, he says, Mr. Love says, he wrote it from the perspective of Stevie Wonder singing it. I don't care, I still don't like Mike Love, but cool song from the Beach Boys. And you know what they stole from, or he stole from? You know that place in the middle of the song where this happens? Now, this is not the Beach Boys, but listen to this. Hang on, wait a minute. Oh, I gotta press that button. It's live radio, ladies and gentlemen.

You think he stole that? You think he stole that phrase? I think so too. Okay, back to what we were doing. Oh boy, this is why we do this the way we do it here. You never know where it's going to land up. Shocking Blue, Dutch band. You know them for their song Venus. I'm your Venus, I'm your fire, your desire. But that's a B-side of one of their singles. It's probably the only place in the world you hear someone play that on the radio. Wild Wind. David Byrne, Ecelia. I'm pretty sure, in fact, I know that was the very, very first song played in 2002 on the very first Menace's Attic. Loga D'Amore from the soundtrack of Something Wild. And what a great film. What a New York moment. I've even gone to find the diner where Melanie Griffith and the guy that she takes on the wild ride met. And I'll leave it at that. Duncan Brown, he was also in Metro with Peter Godwin. That's a 12-inch single we found for no money. $1.99, I think, at Amoeba Music. Duncan Brown, The Wild Places. It's The Menace's Attic. It's Dennis the Menace. It is new melodic rock and roll by Theme. And we do this so very live that even I don't know what's going to come next, even if I have planned the show. And I have planned the show. So let's see where it goes with set number two. A little thing called, oh boy, it's a long set title. Let's see if I make it through it alive.

What about you? I think there's enough commentary in the music of this next set. All I have to do is hit the red button. Wait a minute. The red button has a label that says do not push. I think it's too late for that.

I don't know about you. I think there was enough commentary in the music of that set that all I had to do was hit the red button. Wait a minute. The red button has a label that says do not push. I think it's too late for that. Set number two for the Menace's Attic. That was one heck of a set. Rachel Sweet. She was on Stiff Records, but she was from Ohio. She wasn't UK. But boy, do we all have a crush on her and her voice. Deep track for her after Who Does Lisa Like? I'll Watch the News. This is fascinating. I've only played this once before. I found this compilation. I'm sure there's singles available out there for a lot of money. But I found this compilation called The Greatest Hits from England, which features Hedge Hoppers Anonymous, written by Jonathan. Oh, wow, I didn't even know that. It was written by him, too. I thought it was just produced by Jonathan King. See, I learned stuff, too. That makes it even better. Protest song comments on the media's obsession with bad news. Reached number 5 on the UK singles chart. Good for the UK for making that a hit. And it was released in the US, number 48 on the Hot 100. No top 40 station I know ever played that track. It was also used as the theme music for a show called Good News Week, satirical news-based comedy quiz show on Australian television. And wow, what a track that is. Look that up. I don't even know if it's on the digital things. It probably is. It's Good News Week, Hedge Hoppers Anonymous, Linda Ronstadt and the Stone Ponies. Went into the bookstore back when my daughter Kate was at Kenyon College, and they had some cutout records, and I found this compilation for $5 that I had never seen before. It had all these strange tracks on it, including a deep one from Linda Ronstadt and the Stone Ponies, New Old Times, and Redskins, UK band, not too subtle there, Kick Over the Statues. Well, boys and girls, there's another Dennis the Menace radio show. It's called Just Another Menace Sunday. Hour number one, I have conversations with rock and rollers of note and have them build me a musical sandwich, two of their songs as the bread, and songs by others in between. Hour number two, I play new melodic rock and roll, and I'm going to save it as a surprise who the first guest and musical sandwich of 2026 is, but it's good stuff. Just Another Menace Sunday. Go to menaceattic.com, the word menace, the word attic, the non-word.com, to find out when and where the show is on. Oh, good. We get to lighten up a little bit for this next one. Set number three, a little thing called It's Time to Go Deep into the Grooves. That we are still very sensitive to how many grams we are tracking. If you think that's a drug reference, you probably think we call them needles instead of styluses.

0: Something old, something new, something borrowed, something achoo! Dusty. The Menace's Attic.
1: Bad news, bad news. I heard you're packing to leave.

It was time to go deep into the grooves. Though we're still very sensitive to how many grams we are tracking. If you think that's a drug reference, you probably call them needles instead of styluses. Oh, we're geeking out here. Set number 3 for the menace is Zadok. What I'm talking about in grams is like the tone arm on your turntable. In the olden days, man, they used to track and destroy records. Now you got to keep it light unless you got one of those dumb Crosley record players. We're not going to talk about those. And you don't call it a needle. I don't need a new needle. You call it a stylus. There you go. Simon and Garfunkel, I played that because of a whole discussion about this cool 4-track EP I got when I was very young from National Shoes and Mary Jane Shoe Stores called Move with the Moving Crowd. It had Paul Revere and the Raiders, the Birds, Aretha Franklin, and that track by Simon and Garfunkel from the Sounds of Silence album. We've got a groovy thing going. Style Council, Paul Weller, what a great track. Big Boss Groove. Tina Marie, little disco soul thing. I love I Need Your Love and the follow-up to that single, Behind the Groove. And Arthur Conley and Funkus Street. All right, let's get right into set number 4, because it's a true story and it just happened today, as a matter of fact. Because that's what we do here on the show. Even though I'm Dennis the Menace. Oh, you know what? I'm going to cue this up. I'm going to let the sound effect go in the background as I say this. Today had lots of moments involving sirens, and there's a mystery I need your help solving.

today had lots of moments involving sirens, and there's a mystery I need your help solving. And that mystery is really in the form of a question. Why do fire engines always come along with ambulances? Answer that. Dennis@menaceaddict.com. I'll find some goodie to send you. Irma Thomas, she did the original version of Peace of My Heart that you know for Janis Joplin and Big Brother and the Holding Company. Her version of Light My Fire. One of the most rockin' bands in the land, at least in the UK, The Sweet and Blockbuster. That is about it for the Menace's Attic. We'll do it again next week. At least that's the rumor. Thanks for listening.

0: 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I'm your host, DJ Mariposa. There's currently a chill of 90.9 degrees in the air today in Albany. Make sure you bundle up, drive carefully, and tune in. Now, to our street reporter. DJ Gabe, how's the weather out there?
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7: 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Welcome back to another installment of The Backwoods. I hope you all are having a great day out there. I know I am, or at least I'm having, I would say I'm having a good day. It's a nice, warm Tuesday today, and it's 2 p.m., and I'm here live unloading my pockets onto this table. Some of you guys may have caught me yesterday, but today I am having what I would consider my official first show back. Yesterday I did some music off the CD collection I built up, but today I'm doing a proper return to form show. Because, why not? You know, I graduate in about 10 days, so why not enjoy myself? Why not have some fun? You know, why not sit back, relax, and have a good time in this radio station that's really helped make my college career? But before I can do that, I have to shout out a show, obviously. That is at Empire Live tonight, aka May 5th. That is Fleshwater and Julie, supported by Midriff at Empire Live in Albany, New York. It is going to be one blast of a show. I know the bands Fleshwater and Julie. Honestly, I'm not too familiar with them, but I know a lot of the people here at the station are going to be going. So, you know, you may not see me there, but hey, you might see some of your other favorite DJs. I kind of said yesterday that I would give a bit of an explanation for why I was gone so long. Obviously, you know, I don't need to, but it's fun for me. So, you know, I was gone for about 6-ish months, basically, enjoying an internship down in this nation capital. So I was getting work done, doing work, getting job experience, building my resume, you know, all that sort of fun stuff. But now I'm back. You know, I'm going to graduate, you know, wrapping up my time as an undergraduate. You know, I've been with the station now for almost 3 years. I started in my freshman year, and since I'm graduating early, it's been 3 instead of 4. But I've been very grateful to call the station one of the most important parts of my college career. I've met so many amazing and wonderful people here, and I guess I just kind of see this like last bit of time together as kind of a victory lap. You know, I may come back for grad school, but in case I don't, you know, I don't want to miss out on this opportunity to almost travel a bit down memory lane and enjoy what's really been an exciting part of my college career. But most importantly, though, during my time away, I listened to a lot of music. You know, I explored a lot of different genres, obviously a lot of emo, as, you know, I've been interested in, but, you know, I explored screamo, I explored, you know, more kind of pop punky sounds, I explored stuff that sounds more like what I typically listen to. You know, I saw a handful of concerts. I saw February, I saw Camping in Alaska, Dead Butterflies, Stella, you know, whole loads of different experiences, whole lot of fun. But with that has come a lot of music that I hadn't really been listening to during my time here, and so I'm really hoping to share that with you guys today. And now I'm kind of getting into like listening to a lot of like different folk music. That's been fun. So we'll see. Who knows? If I'm back for grad school, then maybe we'll get a tone shift one more time. But I'm gonna get on with the music. The first song is "Wait, Do You Hear That?" by First Day Back off their album Forward. Sit back, relax, and enjoy. And I'll check in a little bit. So yeah, talk to you guys soon.

Sorry, WCDB will be right back once we've resolved some technical difficulties. While you wait, enjoy some calming animal sounds, courtesy of the Animal Sanctuary.

0: listeners. This is Marty Grabstein, the voice of Courage the Cowardly Dog, and you are listening to WCDB FM, Capital District's best in Albany, New York, 90.9 FM, on your channel, on your dial, on your whatever it is. Oh my goodness gracious, the things I do for love!
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1: 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You've been tuned into the Backwoods for about an hour now. You guys just heard Hazel by the band Far Apart. I hope you guys have been enjoying so far. We've had a wild ride of music. We've had Texas Is the Reason, Empire, A Picture of Her, February, Mineral, Maya Shore, The Real Diego, God's Reflex, Sunday's Best, Career Girl, and First Day Back. And we have a whole lot more, so please stick around and stay tuned. We got a lot left to kind of wrap this show up. I hope you guys have been enjoying so far. But before I get on with the rest of the music, I do have an event to shout out, and that is with Fleshwater at Empire Live with Julie tonight from, I believe, doors are at 7. Show is at 8. It's going to be downtown at Empire Live with Midriff. So if you're interested, maybe that might be your thing. But that is some good live music here in the Capital District, aka Albany. Well, I guess it's a bit more than Albany. So sorry, anyone in Schenectady, anyone in Saratoga, anyone in Rensselaer, anyone in Colony, you know, the list goes on. But yeah. Before I kind of get on to the music, I'll kind of give you a preview of what we have coming up. This next song is going to be Love on the Catwalk by the band Her Words Kill. You may recognize that band as the band who had that song that was trending, I think, last summer, where it was the Milkaholic videos, where, God, how do those go? It was like, gosh darn it, I can't think of it. But we have after that Alas, a Finnish emo band, followed up by Baby's Breath, a Rhode Island emo band. Then we have some post-rock with Nap Attack. We have some kind of more screamo music with Dead Butterflies. We have Hum, Saves the Day, The Get Up Kids, Three Summers Gone, Pavement, Sundays In, like a whole load of different bands. But if you're interested in any of what I'm playing, you can find that on the internet at wcdbfm.com. You can find me at, well, under the alt rock tab. It may say that DJ Big Uke is playing right now, and that is because I took his show. Thank you, DJ Big Uke, if you're listening. But if you're curious about anything I'm playing, you can find that on under DJs, under rock, and then way down at the bottom you can find Moose, aka me. But got a whole lot more music to play, so we'll get on with that. But enjoy, everyone. Take care. And we'll talk soon. Goodbye. 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

Hello, hello, hello, Albany 90.9 WCDB. Welcome back. You just listened to practically my entire set. That was Speak Up, I Can't Hear You by the band Sunday In out of Germany. A great little album from 2005 called... I can't speak French. Sorry, y'all. I'm not trying to pronounce that. But I hope you guys enjoyed my kind of first set back. I thought it was a pretty fun time. It's about 1 hour, 51 minutes total of music, minus, ad breaks and all that sort of stuff. But I hope you guys had a great time. I am going to be here tomorrow, 11 to noon, an hour instead of 2 hours. But, I'm just kind of poking in and out throughout this kind of period, just, enjoying my time here while I have it. So, without much further ado, I'm going to get you guys onto our last song by the band Laika. We had them in studio a few months ago, and it was... what a pleasure it was. So I'm going to be playing their song Satellite off their debut album Countdown to Moscow. Amazing album. So if you get the chance, definitely check it out if you'd like. See you guys tomorrow. Take care. And have a good day. See y'all.

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3: Hello, hello, hello, everyone. You are listening to WCDB Albany. My name is DJ Mariposa, and welcome to the Terrarium. So today is possibly like a sad day because it's possible that today is my last show here at WCDB. So, yeah, I mean, this is technically my last scheduled show, but I probably will be doing some collabs before I leave for graduation. But yeah, so I'm just ready to enjoy the time together today. And today's set is very special because it's all songs that I have previously played, but some of these songs range from literally my first set, like all the way up to things that I've done recently, and they're like my favorite songs from my time in WCDB. So yeah, I'm excited to, you know, have those memories with you guys today. So before I get into that, I do want to shout out an event. So today, actually tonight at 7 p.m. at Empire Live downtown, we have Fleshwater and Julie performing. And yeah, it's at 7 p.m. So if that sounds like something that interests you, be sure to check that out. And yeah, without further ado, my first song is going to be Better Than I Know Myself by Delwater Gap from their album Delwater Gap. And yeah, I'll tune in with you guys later. Bye.

That took me a second to get the microphone on. But the song that you just heard was Stranger by Manova from their album Stranger. And guys, we are unfortunately up to the last song in the set that I have prepared for you guys today. But it's been really fun. Like, I'm familiar with all these songs, because again, these are all songs that I've played throughout my time here at WCDB, and I felt like it's a well-rounded representation of how I've also grown in my taste for music and, like, discovery of new music over time. When I first joined the station, I was honestly like, well, I still kind of am. I kind of listen to, like, more mainstream music, but I kind of feel like, I definitely feel like the radio station gave me a good opportunity to expand my breadth of, like, music knowledge and what's out there. So, like I said, this is my last, like, regularly scheduled show, but I'm definitely going to see after I get all of my schoolwork done this week if I could pick up a few slots. So, if so, I definitely will, you know, advertise it, you know, either via Instagram, and it'll be posted on WCDB_Albany as, like, a show shout-out, or, yeah. Y'all know where to find me. But without further ado, I just want to say again, I probably will be back, but just in case I'm not, thank you to everyone who's taken the time to listen to me throughout the semester, throughout almost the past 2 years. I really appreciate it. I've had a great time. I never thought that I would actually, like, come this far in the station. And yeah, here I am. But thank you again, and I really hope you've enjoyed, and I'm excited for what's next for me. And I also wish the best for you guys, and be sure to keep on tuning in to WCDB. But that's not a call to action. All right, I'll talk with you guys later. And this is my last song, I Just Wanna by Kali. All right, bye.

0: I'm a pretty great multitasker. 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

Hello, Capital District. You're listening to WCTV Albany, the Capital District's best. I'm DJ E. Sharp. This is The Cut-Up, and that was Fogbound by Boom Boom Satellites off of the single of the same name. Originally played a little bit ago, I think 2 or 3 weeks ago, by our very own DJ Big Uke, for a, I believe a, I forget the theme of the set, and I'm not going to embarrass myself and try to remember it now, but, today, I am doing a very fun set that is all focused around the other DJs here at the station. I know I said I was going to do a physical media set like I do at the beginning of the month, however, this is the last show of our, spring semester schedule, so I had to do something, like, a little bit special for that, I feel like. I'll do my physical media set next week. But yeah, I want to start you guys off with a song by Boom Satellites, mostly because I also listen to them. I didn't know that, but, they have a song, something about exploding. Boom Satellites, Shut Up and Explode, which I really, really love, and I don't think I've played on air, but I think I might from an ex-J-Rock set. We'll see. I feel like I have one. I'm due for one. One's coming up, so we'll see. Really quick, I would love to shout out an upcoming event happening in the Capital District, happening this Saturday, May 9th, over at No Fun. Is going to be Wolf Eyes, Roblox Tycoon, and Industry Standard. It's sure to be a very good set. Roblox Tycoon are very, very cool live, as well as Industry Standard, but I've seen Roblox Tycoon once or twice. They're amazing live. And that is at 7 p.m. for all you that want to do it. I would have recommended you guys the Julie and Fleshwater show that is happening tonight at Empire Live, but I believe tickets are sold out. And I think I'm on the list. If I don't think I can get there soon enough because my show goes until 7, but you win some, you lose some. We'll see. I'll catch them the next time they come through, and I hope they come through again. I don't know. We're going to be moving right along into some math-rocky, post-rocky stuff, and then going into some emo in that same section, because I feel like it. I feel like it, you know? And we'll start you guys out with Toei, I believe, is the band. This is going to be the song All I Understand Is That I Don't Understand, off of the book about my idle plot on a vague anxiety. I hope you enjoy, and I'll catch you in just a little bit.

Hello, Capital District. You're listening to WCTV Albany, the Capital District's best. I am DJ E. Sharp. This is the cut-up. What you just heard was Algernon Cadwalder. I hope I pronounced that right. That was Preservatives off of the album Parrot Flies. Just to bring up the tempo a bit after that post-rock. Before that was a nice long song, Lawn Bowler by June of 44 off of their album Tropics and Meridians. We had Untitled Number 4 by Directions off of Directions in Music. And at the very beginning was All I Understand Is That I Don't Understand by Toe. Or Toei? I'm not sure. That was off of the book About My Idle Plot on a Vague Anxiety. All of these songs have previously been played by WCDB DJs. Most of them, I believe, within this spring semester. Preservatives was played by our own DJ Kultika about 2 or 3 weeks ago. Lawn Bowler and Untitled Number 4 both were played on two separate shows by D. James. He specializes in post-rock. And I believe this upcoming set on Wednesday is his last set here at WCDB. There was also All I Understand Is That I Don't Understand. That was originally played by Princess Kitty Meow Meow, I think. And now I've got to go and double check this, because I could entirely be wrong. When I copied over my playlist, I didn't copy my little notes that said who originally played it, because that's the whole point of today's set, is DJ appreciation as like a send-off of this semester. Yes. All right, Princess Kitty Meow Meow. Her shows are normally Tuesdays from 10 to 11, but today was the last day of the spring semester, so probably not catching her next week. Coming up right now, I'm going to keep with the emo that I went into with Algernon Cadwalder. This is going to be Robber OBX 2002. That is off of Everyone Everywhere's self-titled album, originally played by both DJ Gabe and Moose, who was just on just before DJ Mariposa today. I hope you enjoy, and I'll catch you in a little bit.

Hello, Capital District. You're listening to WCDB Albany, the Capital District's best. I am BJ Sharp, and this is the cut-up. What you just heard was Pinback with This Red Book off of Summer in Abaddon, played off of a copy that we have here at WCDB. Before that, we had Modest Mouse with Convenient Parking off of The Lonesome Crowded West, Frontwards by Pavement off of their EP Watery Domestic, Breakfast of Champions by Rainer Maria off of their album, 1998 album, I think, Look Now, Look Again, and then at the very beginning was Rawbar OBX 2002 by Everyone Everywhere off of their self-titled. All of these songs you've previously heard on WCDB before, I believe all during this semester from other DJs. I lost my list of which song goes to which DJ, so don't quote me on this. I believe This Red Book was DJ Cultica, Convenient Parking was DJ Chinacat, Frontwards was DJ Diplomatic, and Breakfast of Champions was Moose, and Rawbar OBX 2002 was DJ Gabe. Maybe. That seems right in my head, so that's what I'm going with. Coming up right now is going to be a song by Snail Mail. This is Tractor Beam. The opener to their newest album, Ricochet, that came out earlier this year, and that is going to be courtesy of a DJ, maybe also Diplomatic, or it could also be DJ Alex, and I'm not precisely sure which one, so I'm going to look that up really quick, because that's going to bug me if I don't know. It looks like DJ Blaze. I don't think that's right. I haven't tuned into DJ Blaze because... Or no, that would be in a time when I would tune in. Yeah. Yeah, I suppose it was DJ Blaze. Very cool. I must have been logged under a different DJ or something like that. Anyways. Yeah. Here is Tractor Beam by Snail Mail. I hope you enjoy.

Hello, Capital District. You're listening to WCDB Albany, the Capital District's best. I'm DJ E. Sharp. This is The Cut Up. What you just heard was Italo Disco by Last Dinosaurs. That was off of their album Umeno Garden from 2018. Before that, we had The Blonde by TV Girl off of their, I think, album. Could be an EP, French Exit. Not too sure about that one. We had Spiral by Y Oak off of the single of the same name, The Thaw by The Slaps off of Mud Glimmer, and then to start it off, we had Tractor Beam by Snail Mail off of her new album Ricochet. All of these songs previously made it on the airwaves on WCDB thanks to other DJs. Italo Disco by Last Dinosaurs was played by the person right before me, DJ Mariposa, but that was just, I think that was last week. Could have been the week before. TV Girl was played by DJ Mango Spice. She goes on Thursdays, I believe. And now that I've said that, I have to go and check. Schedule. Full. Thursdays. If that's what I said. Snail Mail, that was played by DJ Blaze on Sundays at about, his show is there on about 2 p.m.-ish, I think. We'll see. The Thaw by Mud Glimmer, I don't believe has ever been played on air. However, that album, Mud Glimmer, was recommended to me by a DJ at the station. So it felt like I should, you know, include it. Just double checking. Yeah, I guess. I could have sworn I played Fool on here earlier. Huh. I guess not. That's crazy. Oh, well. I'll have to play Fool for you guys off of that same album. Really quick, before we move on, I would love to shout an upcoming event at No Fun. That's over in Troy, New York, and this event is next Thursday, not this Thursday, but the one after that. Sourtooth, all the way from Tennessee, with support from Daisy Chain, Endless Midnight, and You Are Not Brave Enough. It's sure to be a very cool time, so feel free to search out more information about it if you would like. This song right here is going to be by The Last Dinner Party, courtesy of Believe DJ Sofa, who airs on Fridays and actually just did her last show last Friday. This is going to be the song The Scythe. I hope you enjoy.

0: Hello, Capital District. You're listening to WCDB Albany, the Capital District's best. I am DJ E Sharp, and I have been for the past hour and 34 minutes now. Yay. What you just heard was Cola with Conflagration Mindset off of the single of the same name, off of their prospective album, which I believe is like kind of self-titled. I'm not quite sure. I think it might stand for Cost of Living Adjustment, but also the band name might stand for Cost of Living Adjustment. So, who's to say? Before that, we had Masayoshi Takanaka, Masayoshi Tanaka, with Jungle Jane off of the album of the same name. That's the title track. We had Vivid Light by Blood Orange off of Essex Honey, and at the very beginning was The Scythe by The Last Dinner Party off of From the Pyre. All of these have previously appeared on WCDB's airwaves. Conflagration Mindset was played by DJ Diplomatic, Jungle Jane by DJ Big Uke, Vivid Light by DJ Tully, frequent appearance there, and also I'm a frequent caller in, so gotta shout her out. And then The Scythe was played by DJ Sofa, who just had her last show ever, which is weird to think about, just last Friday. Coming up right now after a brief announcement is going to be a song by Derby, 100 Degrees off of the album Slugger. But of course I have to play you guys a PSA, as I am legally required to do. So we'll go over to that, and then you'll be hearing some Derby. I hope you enjoy, and I'll catch you in just a little bit.
1: 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It's blazing hot out here. Smokey Bear says,
2: avoid using power equipment when it's windy or dry. It's all on SmokeyBear.com, because only you can prevent wildfires.
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0: as you're okay, sorry. Hello, Cafel District. I'm DJ E. Sharp. This is The Cut-Up. You're listening to WCD The Omni, the Capital District's best home of FCC violations when I'm not on mic, and also apparently when I'm on mic. Really bad time for me to do that because the program director is in the room with me. Newly appointed to. Anyways, we just heard was Daidaro no Hi by Massive Fermenting Dregs off of World Is Yours, previously played on the station by our very own DJ Gabe and also DJ Big Uke and also DJ Less Than Three.
1: Yeah.
0: And I think more.
1: DJ Kultika is playing as
0: DJ
1: well.
0: DJ Kultika
1: as well. Through,
0: well, this set is all DJ appreciation. It's all
1: I
0: don't know. It's all songs that everyone else has played on air because it's the last show of the semester and the schedule's going to change. A lot of people are leaving now. So
1: I gave you the same time slot. I hope you know that.
0: I'm so happy for that. Thank you. Thank
2: what
0: you.
2: Else do you need the sound system?
0: Yes. Anyways.
2: I love them.
0: You're going to be hearing that in just a second. Before the Massive Fermenting Dregs song, you heard On Fire by The Simps off of Siblings. That's the collaboration project between iDress and Zahara. Before that, we had Lifeguard with Appetite off of Ultraviolence / Appetite, which is a full album. I know it sounds like a double single. It is a full album. We had Robber Robber with their new song, The Sound It Made, off of Two Wheels Move the Soul. Meat Machines by the Claypool Lennon Delirium off of The Great Parrot Ox and The Golden Egg of Empathy. This is the only single I like from that album, I'm going to be totally honest. And then 100 Degrees by Derby off of Slugger. All of these songs have been played by DJs previously. Are you going on after me?
1: No, I'm just
0: hanging out. Okay, cool.
1: Tomorrow.
0: Well, I know that, but like Joe gave up his slot. So.
1: Yeah, no, I didn't plan anything. I was at work all day.
0: Okay, well, conversation, fun. anyways, DJ Mango Spice played the Simp song, and Heat played both Lifeguard and Robber Robber. Actually, no, Robber Robber and the Claypool Lennon Delirium. Alex was Lifeguard, and then we had 100 Degrees by Derby, was played by, I believe, DJ Sofa. I lost my list, so I don't know what it goes to. I'm going to close you guys out with a track by LCDC Sound System. This is Tribulations, originally played off of on a synth pop set. I believe synth pop set that our very own DJ Repton Rust did. I hope you enjoy. I'll catch you next week for all physical media. I'll catch you next week.
1: Yeah.
0: Okay.
1: I gave you the same slot, so.
0: My time slot's the same, so you'll catch me next week at the exact same time, 5 p.m. to 7 p.m. I'd say check me out, but I'm not allowed to.
1: If you want to.
0: If you want to, you can listen in, tune in.
1: If you happen to be in the same spot next week, you will be hearing the same person.
0: And that's really cool. If you would tune, if your dial happens to just slip into 90.9 FM, listen, I'll be very happy about that independently. Here is an LCDC Sound System song I hope you enjoy.

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1: Hi, it's Tori DeVito. In every family, small conversations can make a big impact. I grew up on tour with my parents. Kind of different, but we bonded over music just like other families do over sports, camping, or other interests. And we talked. Little everyday conversations from silly to serious that built a foundation over time. Honest conversations, like when my dad shared his experiences as an alcoholic.
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